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This is the heavy, heavy monster sound! The nuttiest sound around! So if you're coming off the street and you're beginning to feel the heat, well, listen, Buster, you better start to move your feet to the rockin'est, rock-steady beat of madness!

0: mikrofonnál Lelkes István alias Pete.
1: Chica, chica, the sun is shining 40 degrees in the shadow. Today will be the hottest day in summer 1992. This weather will stay a lot of weeks. And I promise you, this will be the hottest summer with the hottest music of this century. I sit in my studio in a cool, cool room while you have to work out there in the city. I hope you have a very perfect ice machine. You haven't? Oh no! Oh, it was a joke. Stop working!

Ladies and gentlemen, the moment you've all been waiting for. Here she is, your own, your very own, Polly from Japan.

0: Most we are. Lazulás Xillel. Lazulás Xillel. 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
1: Ladies and gentlemen, may I have your attention, please? It's time for the final countdown. The show starts.

0: This is not a test. This is rock and roll. Time to rock it from the Delta to the DMZ. Is that me or does that sound like an Elvis Presley movie? Viva Da Nang. Oh, Viva Da Nang. Da Nang me, why don't they get a rope and hang me? Hey, is it a little too early for being that loud? Hey, too late.
1: Hey, Mr. DJ, where are you?
2: I'm coming.

you win again. To never stop finding, moving as one is the word for home.

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Why?